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0: 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We have an extensive history of domestics at this address and with this number.
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0: Start for trouble unknown, 708 Pacific Grove Drive, 70803. Mike, are you stated emergency police now? Clear. Subject's probably going to be Alec Polk. He did not break in. He's possibly leaving now.
1: 10-4.

He's just running the trouble known, possible 28, George David Adam 880, that tag text to a black Jeep 2012, unknown weapons.

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1: M4, be advised, the calling party is now requesting to cancel. Since the male left, calling party is hard of hearing and uses a service to translate to us.
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1: 626-11, I'm 2500 South Broadway, I'll grab it, no advice. Thanks, sir. Edwin, I'm 10-8.
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0: We stop at Gray Fox Drive and Gray Fox Run. The 28 is Queen Paul 972. And will you check in for 44s, please?
1: There.
0: And 43 as well.

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2: Spoke with the key holder. She states that she didn't see anything on the cameras, but still would like you guys to go out and check.
1: 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Engine 5 Edmund, did they advise that there's any good way for us to get into the residence?
2: They did not.
1: Are you able to check with them to see if we can get in there easily?

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0: 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Medium, two-story residential structure. I'm not sure. I'm going to investigate.
1: Kevin, please.

0: 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At 2208, Summer Hollow Lane. 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Squad 2, lift assist. At 2208, Summer Hollow Lane. 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
1: Squad 2 responding.
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1: Yeah.
0: Desert Canada 10-6, 4046, New 1021, receive information.
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0: Teaching a loud noise disturbance, 401 West Covell Road, 401 West Covell Road, the Greens at Coffee Creek. It's going to be in front of the leasing area. There's a group sitting in a blue Volkswagen SUV blasting music.
1: All right.
0: 10-4.

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0: Only unit available. Can you check at 76 Santa Fe and Edmund Road? Santa Fe and Edmund Road. Possibly three vehicles. One's a red Mustang. The other two are in the Casey's parking lot. It's going to be a black Toyota as well.
1: That one.
2: That's 587.
0: Go ahead.
2: Are one of the vehicles still on the roadway?
0: I believe so, yes. One of the vehicles is going to be disabled in the roadway.
2: 10-4, I can swing by until you can get there.
0: 10-4, it looks like the vehicle in the roadway is going to be the red Mustang.
3: 611, you're about to 46, I can get it.
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0: Evan's clear.
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0: Show me 10-8 info received. I'll get with 727. It sounds like it may possibly be related to that other call earlier on South Broadway.
1: 10-4. Go ahead.
2: Stop that. The vehicle moved into the Casey's parking lot, but just go ahead and get it started.
1: 10-4.
0: Six 69, 27.

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1: Okay.
0: Charles Nora David 509 to David Frank Robert.
1: That's clear.
0: Thank you.

0: 586-7.
1: Go ahead.
0: Could you start medical? One of the drivers is complaining of some minor head pain.
1: Ava, do you have a age and... Yeah, sorry, age.
0: I'm going to go with mid-30s. It's a male.
2: Engine 3. 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
3: 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South Santa Fe Avenue and West Edmond Road. South Santa Fe Avenue, West Edmond Road for
0: NBC. You lost my unit one tag. It is Lori Young Robert, 983 on a red Mustang.
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5: 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They're going to be at the Casey's there at the southwest corner of Santa Fe and Edmond Road.
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0: 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Go ahead. Could you all, Unit 2 is Nora John George 559 on a black Nissan Versa?
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1: Confirmed, go ahead.
0: Me, Paul Edward William 958 on a...
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2: 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All city was 97 about 5 minutes ago, and they took the 4th bus thing.
1: 10-4.
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0: 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Records have the vehicles.
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0: You receive information in person, 1225 East 2nd Street, 1225 East 2nd Street. This is the calling party from earlier who's texted to 911. She's possibly in a red vehicle on the northwest side of Keynes.
1: 4 West.

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0: 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Looks like he is has swallowed it completely and is running around. Originally was not responding normally. Seems to be okay now.
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0: 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District Janitor 10-6, about to 46. Can you check a suspicious subject, 97 Shirley Lane, 97 Shirley Lane, D1. 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He's currently walking southbound.
1: Anyway.
0: 10-4. 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
1: Okay.
0: Definitely 6300. She was upset that the text to 911 operator didn't provide information, so I told her that's not the appropriate menu to get back. Warned her about misuse of 911.
1: Clear.

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0: 6, which then I'm going out from the area.
1: 10-4.
0: Six, which now I'll be.
1: Go ahead.
0: I'm a little confused on the call notes. What is it exactly? Is this the manager of the guy who's soliciting? What is he wanting from us exactly if he's part of the business?
1: The RP was a manager for the business that is permitted out here soliciting. He's stating that this solicitor is not with a permit and it's harassing his customers and his employees.
0: Okay, so a different company that he's not involved with is soliciting in the area and he's upset about that?
1: Avram, he's upset and stating that they're harassing his employees and his customers. So it's a solicitor calling on a solicitor.
0: You can't make this stuff up. Okay, he's on his way here?

0: 6, Regina.
1: Go ahead.
0: We're not going to get in the middle of this solicitation drama war. If he needs to talk to me, we can call in.
1: 10-4, I don't believe you requested 1021 cell, show you 10-8.
0: And I'll think I should be out with him at Bristol and Monterey. Utah tag, Tom-166-King-X-Ray.
1: 10-4.
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0: 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I'll be 10-8 for the RP.
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0: 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There's a 10-7 duck to the west in the roadway.

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0: Requesting PD for a possible EOD at this address. 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
1: Receive, I'll get him around.
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0: Can you assist the MR on a possible overdose? 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

0: Edmund 617, 398. 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

Squad 2. 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At 3601, Meadow Lane. 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
1: 47, I'm sorry. 10-4. Evan, squad 2.
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0: 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It's a tribal tag 34499 Charles Henry on a white Ford.

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0: You were the one who ran the Jenkins subject, correct?
1: A firm.
0: Clear. He's clear NCIC and local. I'm on the hold. I'm on the phone on hold with county.
1: 10-4, I'll stand by. This one is a junior, if that helps.
0: 10-4.

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1: Good. Grand North Coltrane, Lincoln Paul Edwards 751 on a dark colleague Ford. Denver.
2: Five 46 traffic.
1: Good.
2: 33rd and Wind, to the east, John Victor John 278 for White Train.

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3: Three 98 clear traffic.
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0: Hey, there's a black SUV with temporary tag lights out. It'll probably be a good stop. He's going eastbound on 2nd now.
1: Clark.
2: 546 tonight.
1: 10-4.
2: Five 77 traffic.
1: Good.
2: 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On Paul Lincoln Charles 401, it's a white Subaru SUV.

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0: 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I'm Henry 901, the Silver Nissan.
1: Temple.

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0: Units responding to short grass. 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She's advising no weapons, no 88s. 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
0: 10.
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0: takes 20 seconds. I'll be not here. There. Other units are going to remain on scene and help daughter get her cats and leave.
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3: Engine 1, respond to poisoning at 1920 East 2nd Street, Unit 1205, map page 37A. Engine 1, poisoning at 1920 East 2nd Street, Unit 1205, map page 37A.
4: Evermedic 120, Evermedic 120, 41. Possible overdose, 1920 East 2nd Street, 1920 East 2nd Street, Unit 1204, come out 2256.
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2: 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Advised one friend passed out, possibly from alcohol poisoning. There's another conscious and breathing.
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0: You're going to be responding to a 24-year-old male. He is breathing, not alert. He's going in and out of consciousness, possibly has alcohol poisoning. The calling party originally would not tell us what's going on. You might stage. We do have PD en route.
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4: 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I'll be en route to assist at 1920 second.

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1: 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Six six five on Beacon 11-28. 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
2: 723, I'm in traffic on B.
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2: D2nd, I-35, southbound frontage, Tom Edward, William 523, white Toyota Camry.
0: 10-4.
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0: You can show me tonight. I check Boulevard, 33rd, and Broadway. Negative contact with the juvenile.
1: Denver.
2: .398,
0: 615. Yes, sir.
2: You coming back up off Broadway?
0: I'm about 7th Broadway right now.
2: Okay, I'll go check. Last time she left, she went over by Jimmy's Egg and hung out underneath a tree.
0: Deborah, I was checking, trying to check both sides of the roadway. I didn't see anybody walking on Broadway, but you might go check there, I guess.
2: That's okay. I'm en route to go check the area. I just thought maybe you should want to pass by there.
0: Deborah, yeah, a little far north now. Sorry about that.
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Kelly and Valjean, Sam Tom Young, 614 on a tan Toyota 4.

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1: Good.
0: Coville Market, Robert Zebra Victor, 769 on a gray stint. Last of Jeff's, John Edward, Frank, Sam, first of Joseph, common spelling, 05-21-1980, white male.
1: Sam, clear as he is, ID out of another state?
0: Yes, ma'am, I have an ID of California. He said that he's also been here in Oklahoma and Kansas.
1: 10-4.

0: 619 is back in.
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0: Where?

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0: 10-4. He's clear 44s, appears to have a suspended license out of California and an expired license out of Kansas. No license out of Oklahoma. He's 10-12 triple I, only out of California.
1: 10-4, thank you.

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1: Please. 617, I'm back from 15th and the West Ranch.
0: 10-4.

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They're still yelling.

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0: 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They'll call back if they decide to enter into a NCIC.
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0: 3987. Made contact with one individual who's advising. 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
0: Can you check the area for a subject? 1824 Courtney Lane, 1824 Courtney Lane. Calling party states that someone knocked on their door, left in a white Jeep with a light bar and large tires. Unknown if this is related to the missing runaway, left eastbound on Kings.
1: Seven. 398 Heaven, I can go check that in the bus.
0: 617
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1: Medic 120, respond priority 2 for an unconscious patient. 229 West 9th Street, 229 West 9th, time out midnight 21.
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0: I'll be out with a bicyclist on the West Frontage Road, south of 15th. I'll advise.
2: Engine's turning out.
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0: 723, I'm going to be. 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
0: Last of Mary Edward, Ida Edward, Robert Henry, Ocean, Frank Frank. First of Jonathan, John Ocean, Nora Adam, Tom Henry, Adam Nora, 032983, white male.
1: 10-4.
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0: He's clear local county, Pentold NCIC out of Texas. 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
1: Engine 2, respond to assist police at 2200 West 15th Street, map page 15A. 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
0: Calling party's going to be Zach Red Eye. I believe he's around 30. He stated he was having a panic attack and needed medical attention. He's going to be on the sidewalk off of 15th Street. We built a ghost call for that. Show you exactly where he got.
1: Say, can I camera? Is that pin that you dropped? So see where Zachary's at.
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0: 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His phone died. It's a 911 only. We're unable to call it back.
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0: All the way, please. Last of Jackson, how much Boeing? First of Jay, John Adam Young, date of birth 11/21/08, Black Mountain.
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0: Can you check a subject, 2410 West Edmond Road, 2410 West Edmond Road at Bronx. Calling parties of passerby says there was a male with a mask on in an older white truck next to the building. Seems suspicious.
1: Civil. 676 Sandpaper Pebble Creek.

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1: John Adam Young.
0: 10-4, is his ID out of another state? I'm not finding anything in Oklahoma.

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2: 619 MRB. His first name's actually going to be Stefan, Sam, Tom, Edward, Paul, Henry, Ocean, Nora.
1: 10-4.
3: Can you check a residence? 309 Hollowdale, 309 Hollowdale, calling party states. 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
1: 5-4.
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0: 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I'm still not finding a 43 for him.
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We dropped off his bike at 2809 Echo Trail.

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2: 712, 1022.
0: 10-4, just wanted to make sure.
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0: 10-4.
2: 2737.
0: Good.
2: 98, it's a renovation crew laying brick. I'll be in around the holiday as well.
0: 10-4.
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0: $546 down.
2: Go ahead.
0: Are we in contact?
2: Negative.
0: Well, I'm saying everything. Here's fine. Normal.
2: 10-4.

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1: Go ahead.
0: Will you clear me off that call, but show me on traffic?
1: Go ahead.
0: Pulling at a target off 2nd, Ida Edward Mary 451 on a white Ford SUV.

0: 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Thanks for contact.
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2: 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Out at the jail, ending 137.
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0: 10-4. Go ahead.
3: Could you check the subject? Last name is Charles Henry Adam Robert Robert Ida Edward Robert. First name Mark. 6:30 of 66.
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1: Can you check a larceny? 1251 North Santa Fe, 1251 North Santa Fe at 7-Eleven. Occurred 10 minutes ago. A male came in and stole 2 cases of beer, black hoodie, black pants, white and black shoes. We're trying to get a direction of travel.
0: That one. 7 Falls Shortgrass and Prairie Hill Court.
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1: 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Are you 1012?
2: Copy, Creek and Heaven Park.
0: You can go ahead.
1: It appears that he is missing with a caution out of Oklahoma City.
0: We're 712, you can probably get 10-8. It's 10 minutes ago, and he left West Plains over city by now.
2: 10-4, I'm going to 10-8.
0: 10-4, what's the caution?
1: He's going to be an escape risk.
0: 10-4.
1: Be advised, he should also be wearing an ankle monitor per the miscellaneous fields. I'm going to go ahead and send that hit.
0: Do you happen to have, like, a picture just so we can verify?
1: Affirm, I'll send it to you from the dispatch phone.

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0: Check a vehicle, 1225 East 2nd, 1225 East 2nd at Raising Cane's. Calling parties with security, says there's a red Xterra occupied by a lady parked near the dumpster. She keeps going from the back seat to the front seat.
1: Clear. I'm familiar with the female. She's 6300.
0: 10.
2: 665, I'm Brian here.
0: Jump.

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1: Go ahead.
0: That's going to be him. You can go ahead and send hit.
1: 10-4.

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1: Good.
0: Above me, 98, she's Temple.
1: Or did you make contact with the RP?
0: Negative. She in that Kane's parking lot.
1: From Northside, Maroon Jeep.
0: Clear off. Speak with him.

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0: Hey, firm, are you 1012?
1: Wait.
0: That subject, Stefan Watts, is actually going to be 1012 County as well for a good, looks like, juvenile offense.
1: Can't afford to show what the offense was.
0: Hey, firm, allowing minor to possess firearm, there's no bond set.
1: 10-4, thanks.
0: Emin is 712, we get negative contact.
2: 10-4, I'm getting another one, you ready for it?
0: Go ahead.
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1: Go ahead.
0: Does your subject still have his ankle monitor on?
1: No, it didn't look like it. He said it broke.
0: Clear.

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1: Queen Ocean Lincoln 632 expires 2/28 of 2027 on a 2012 Chrysler red in color to a Mark Charrier at 1800 Kings Road, Bedman. 29th clear. Insurance is confirmed, I believe.
0: 10-4, thanks. If you could just make sure that's logged in the comments, please.

0: 617 LB.
1: Okay.
0: When you get the return for the marked subject, can you give it to me?
1: Hey, from I'm trying to get logged in.
0: Okay, thank you.

0: starting.
1: Good.
0: For the return on the mark subject, it looks like he's valid, clear. He's 10-12 OSBI if you wanted that.
1: Go ahead with it.
0: 2 of 2024 speeding DUI, 3 of 2013 DUI, and a record.
1: Could you just go ahead and check III and see if there's anything?
0: A firm also be advised that Oklahoma City PD responded to the hit and he's still outstanding as missing through their agency. I believe he told my partner that they ran away from the Berry house.
1: 10-4.

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0: 617.
1: Go ahead.
0: He is going to be 1012 IIII through Florida. Most recent from that agency is from 94. And 1012 IIII through Louisiana. Most recent from 2003.
1: What are those for?
0: Florida, it looks like it's going to be an unarmed burglary. End of record for that one. And through Louisiana, it looks like it will be for felony theft auto. Looks like he also has some DUIs through Louisiana.
1: Okay, thanks.

0: 617.
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0: A-firm. Did you want the juvenile's jolt record return as well?
1: No, that's okay. Thank you.

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0: All other units are 10-6 or about to 46. Can you check a loud alarm? 3808 South Boulevard, 3808 South Boulevard, front west door activation.
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0: 546-712 on Walk Coast. We'll get it.
1: 10-4, I appreciate it. I have been on 10-8.
2: 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Yeah.

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0: Again, all other units are 10-6. We're about 46. Can you check loud noise? 2712, Appaloosa Trail, 2712, Appaloosa Trail. 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
2: 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I can get that.
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0: Six nine ten, I'm 10-8. That Appaloosa call is still ongoing. I'll have that with.
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0: 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Starting is 55828.
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0: 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Disregard.

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0: Last name, Cotney, Charles Ocean Tom, Nor Edward Young, first name, Richard, Robert Ida Charles, Henry Adam, Robert David. Date of birth is 4-17-68, Whitmail.
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0: He's got a valid 43. He's clear local in McLean County. He's 10-12 County times 3, but they're non-arrestable warrants. Also be advised that that plate expired in 2018. The one they gave me.
1: Clear, are they fines and costs or just non-arrestable warrants?
0: I believe two are fines and costs. I'm going to check out he's here really quickly and I'll put the case numbers in there.
1: 10-4, thank you.

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0: 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I can advise.
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0: Last of Lincoln, Adam, Nora, George, Lincoln, Edward, Young, first of David, common spelling 5-17-60, white male.

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1: Engine 2 responding. Engine 2 responding on an elderly female. 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Unknown injuries. 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
1: 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Not sure what it was.
0: 204, sir. Thank you.
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0: Emmett 2-8-5. This will be in room 315, 315, 85-year-old male, conscious, breathing, and alert. He fell and hit his head, is bleeding heavily.
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2: 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At 906 North Boulevard. Unit 310. Map page 28A. Engine 1. Serious bleeding. At 906 North Boulevard. Unit 310. Map page 28A.
3: 101, 101, Indian Route, Hemorrhage, 906 North Boulevard, 906 North Boulevard, room 310.
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0: Responding to an 87-year-old male is alert, conscious, and breathing. He is experiencing bleeding in his genital.
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0: Edmonton Squad 2.
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0: I have had negative contact with the patient.
2: 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Squad 2, Edmund. Squad 2, name or at patient.
0: Clear.
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0: District 10-6, can you respond to an alarm at 1600 Kicking Bird Road, 1600 Kicking Bird Road? Your activation is going to be the clubhouse maintenance room.
1: Yeah, well.
2: 227, I'm fixing to clear traffic. I'll get that advice.
0: .622-535, that alarm has been canceled. You can 1022.
2: .622, clear.

0: 641.
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1: 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She said she was fine. 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
0: 33rd and Hardy, Mary Frank William, 589. So, Ray Lincoln.
1: 10-4.
0: So, I'll be another unit, please.
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0: South, also heard down there from 50 to go through.

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0: Squad 2 responding. 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
4: Sure, if you don't want to have any closer to that, I'll grab the alarm on Kingwood, 15th and Bryant.
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0: We said no local traffic.
2: Turn four.
0: Four. Four from Grand Rapids tonight.

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0: 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Nobody should be home. They said there might be an OG&E guy there.
1: Yeah, he's here working, but I'm not sure why you would have set it off.
0: 10-4.

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2: Service 11.
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2: 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Are you making another application? I checked the hot water closet and the alarm immediately went off. But otherwise, it's secure. And I'll let you know.
1: 10-4.
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1: 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Seven is having 32.
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1: Go ahead.
2: 4 route.
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2: 622
1: to 732.
2: 900 North
4: Center. I'm already at the station. I'll grab that.
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3: Can I give you a name and date of birth and see if you can give me an OLN return? I'm trying to run it on my computer, but it's not letting me log in.
0: Go ahead. Clear, 533. 732, it's a white male wearing jacket and jeans, white shoes, asleep on the sidewalk. She doesn't want to trespass, she just wants him to move along.
1: 10-4.
3: Last name, David Ocean Robert, Ida Tom Young. First name, Adam Union Victor, Ida Adam, Nora Nora Adam. Date of birth, 8/2005, black female.
4: Unit 11-MN.
0: Go ahead.
5: You said you just needed the OLN number.
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0: 10-4.
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5: Yeah.
6: 660 VM skip 10 for security. 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
0: 10-5.
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0: 10-4.
8: 535, it's at 229 East Main. Horse of them, down on bike, Spring Creek bike trail.
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0: 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Can you check on the subject at 229 East Main Street, 229 East Main Street? What?
1: 10-4 from Thatcher and Broadway.
0: So, clear. White male jacket, jeans, sleep on the sidewalk. She doesn't want him to trespass, she just wants him to move along.

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1: 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It was secure.

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2: Miller Park.
3: He was just trespassed from Shannon Miller by 534.
2: Ever, thank you. 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
1: Go ahead.
2: I'll be able to subject Shannon Miller Park. I don't need another.
1: 10-4.
0: We said no one tracking. Good.
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0: 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Traffic, clear traffic.

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0: Run. Colleague Hardy is advising us they think they have a gas leak, stating that everyone in the house is feeling sleepy. Colleague Hardy is reporting that she has a headache and is dizzy.
2: Engine 2 is clear. Can you have the calling party go ahead and vacate from the house?
0: And then it's clear. Go ahead.
3: Probably stationed on top of the Memorial Bridge. Nora John George, 643 of Black Elantra.
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0: Can you check welfare at East 33rd Street and South Bryant, East 33rd and South Bryant? There's a man lying face down closest to 33rd near Hobby Lobby.
1: That's 33rd Broadway?
0: 33rd and Bryant.
2: Going to be 33rd and Broadway, 33rd and Broadway, near 33rd on Hobby Lobby. There's a subject. It's got a backpack, dark shirt, and jeans. I apologize for the confusion.
1: 10-4, I'm out of office.

0: 10-4. I'm about to pull up on this call with him. I can back him.
1: Thanks. Go on to me.
2: 5-4 is 97. He's on the northeast corner, laying by the curb line.
0: Ten four.
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0: Nada, estoy bien, ¿sí?
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1: Go ahead.
2: 27-32.
1: Go ahead.
2: Last name, Charles Everett King. Correction, Charles Everett, Charles King. First name, Jace, John Adams, Dan Member, middle name, Tyler, White Mountain, 3/23/2005.
3: I'm about to clear out of the jail, but I'll also be downstairs for transport to take one south.
1: 10-4. Can you 10-9 the name? You're covered in wind.
2: Affirmative. Last name, Charles King, Edward Charles King.
1: Can you advise versa, Jace?
0: Yeah, I'm sorry. Let's get back in the car.
2: First name, Jace, John Adams, Sam Edward, middle name, Tyler. Sorry, I've been on B now. Jace, first name, Tyler, middle name, 3/23/2005.
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0: 59 Boulevard, Queen, King John, 784. 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
1: Go ahead.
0: We scanned the house with our forecast. There's no problem here. There's also no patient. AMR was released. Engine 2 will be available.
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0: 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Tullahoma and Boulevard, Charles Lincoln Edward, 463, so like Toyota Prius.
1: Thank you. Gotcha, dude.
0: Good. Flag down Ridgecrest and Boulevard with a question now, guys.
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1: Clear.
0: 535. Clear. The calling party state said she keeps feeding the calling party's dog and won't leave him alone. PD was looking for her yesterday and couldn't find her.
1: Already done the run down there.
0: Clear. 535. Good. South 343, checking the subject for First Christian Church on the west side. Tim.
2: 350, 480, I'm here in Broadway. I'll get the back on.
3: Okay, I appreciate it.
0: Yep, good.
2: 37, does he just want the lady to quit feeding his dog?
0: She wants her trespass from her property. This is an ongoing problem.
2: Okay, was she wearing a red skirt?
0: She thinks she's possibly wearing red. She wasn't positive.
2: I'm at 613 Broadway out with her.
0: Table.
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0: Three fifty four four, you can discard.
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1: Ten four.
0: Three ten.
1: Go ahead.
0: Made contact with her. She said she stays on the sidewalk and just says hi to the dog. She does not feed it or anything, but she'll be cognizant of the situation.
1: Clear. Calling party also wants 1021.

0: Hi, Vivek.
1: Go ahead.
0: We're clear off him. He's on his way. We'll be on Dyke.
1: 10-4.
2: Go ahead. Denae, I gave her the original incident number from the day of that she when she called in and some advice on how to proceed with the claim.
1: 10-4.

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1: Go ahead.
0: We're out on a subject at First United Methodist Church. 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He's on the way.

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1: Good.
0: You're checking on calling Hardy's mother, Sherry Weathers. He advised that he was concerned for her, but then at the end of the call mentioned that he's going through some family issues and nobody wants to talk to him.

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0: 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Episode 6 person, 10 lot, 10 11. 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
0: Edmund, will you start engine 2 back to 601 Robin Hills Road? We've got it for an unknown medical.
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1: 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Squad 6, sick call at 906 North Boulevard, Unit 107, Math Page 28A.
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4: Check on a traffic hazard at 22nd and Broadway. 22nd and Broadway. 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
0: respond, Friday 2. 906 North Boulevard. 906 North Boulevard. It's going to be room 107, room 107 for a sick person to about 1020.
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0: I've got Miss Weathers on the phone. She's fine. She doesn't want to talk to him.
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1: 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Are you clear?
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0: 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Yeah, we
1: ain't. Here, 622 has it. I'll be in after the station if she's still on her lunch.
2: 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You can say today.
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2: 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It's black. 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
0: 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It's a white Corolla.
1: 10-4.
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0: 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It's Edmund Rail Yard. Calling party hit a parked car. 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
1: 622 to 480. I'm sorry, I can't.
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6:27 on C. Go ahead. 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Nobody's coming to the door. Okay. 5:87. Go ahead. I helped her leave her information. I'll have a white sheet once the owner calls me back. 10-4.

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2: 12th and Boulevard, Noriega, Queen, 391, 0 and D6.

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Engine 2, fall with injury at 125 South Avenue, map page 22B.

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1: 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It occurred on Santa Fe, but they pulled into the Salvation Army parking lot. It's going to be a gray Honda and a white Toyota. Rescue 5 responding.

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2: 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It's a gray Volvo in the ditch.
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4: Correction. 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
2: 613, I'm clearing traffic. I'll take that and advise.
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0: 3's wife advised her husband fell off the couch. He is not injured, just needs help out. 10-4.
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3: Circle and don't see. I guess 2-vehicle accident. Gonna have traffic backed up in all directions. Inspection probably, man.
0: Edmonds clear, truck 1.
3: Seven 30, Tony.
0: I'm in a 535. Go ahead.
3: 13, are you second?
0: District in traffic, bar
4: 35, isn't it?
0: Can you check a 76 at 4100
3: Engine 6 to truck 1. We're parking out of the way, and we'll take that call.
1: Sure.
3: And the subject all the way for me. He has two last. First one is Mary Adams, Tom Rido, Adam Sam. Second last is
1: Westside,
3: Paul, Ocean, Westside, Robert, Ocean, Nora. First is
1: really not much.
3: Adam, David, apart. Ocean, Lincoln,
0: ahead,
3: Frank, Ocean, date of birth, 04-13-1974, Hispanic male.
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1: 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Go ahead, Command.
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0: This is going to be an all-in-3 accident.
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1: Edmund's clear, AMR on scene. 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
3: Roger, one thing.
1: Roger, one thing.
0: Rescue 5, Edmund, we've been waved down by neighbor. Correct address is going to be 4708.
1: Edmund's clear, Rescue 5.
3: Good.
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0: Squad 2, patient.
1: Squad 2, patient.
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0: Frank 732 to 641. Go ahead. 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
0: 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We'll be right here at Brahms on East Center, on East Coville. .464, I'm 10-8.
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0: 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Could you call the other ones and make sure at least one shows up with a flatbed?
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0: 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Go ahead.
1: Will you just have dispatch log what record company is taking which vehicle, so I have it, please?
0: Okay. The
2: 622,
0: MLB. Go ahead. We log that Paul's is getting the Kia that ends, or the 28 is going to be Henry Williams Sam 247. Break. AOK is getting the green Volkswagen SUV. 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
1: Collins is 97, and they are taking the gray Volvo. Has the 28 been long for that one?
0: Negative.
1: 10-4, stand by.
0: Go ahead. 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
1: New York
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1: map
4: page 37A. Engine 4, chest pains at 1920 E2nd Street, unit 2016, map page 37A.
1: And then the Volkswagen Atlas is North John Lincoln, 594.
0: Chest pain, 1920 E2nd Street, 1920 E2nd, apartment 2016, 2016, 2016, 2016, 2016, 2016, 2016, 2016, 2016, 2016, 2016, 2016, 2016, 2016, 2016, 2016, 2016, 2016, 2016, 2016, 2016, 2016, 2016, 2016, 2016, 2016, 2016, 2016, 2016, 2016, 2016, 2016, 2016, 2016, 2016, 2016, 2016, 2016, 2016, 2016, 2016, 2016, 2016, 2016, 2016, 2016, 2016, 2016, 2016, 2016, 2016, 2016, 2016, 2016, 2016, 2016, 2016, 2016, 2016, 2016, 2016, 2016, 2016, 2016, 2016, 2016, 2016, 2016, 2016, 2016, 2016, 2016, 2016, 2016, 2016, 2016, 2016, 2016, 2016, 2016, 2016, 2016, 2016, 2016, 2016, 2016, 2016, 2016, 2016, 2016, 2016, 2016, 2016, 2016, 2016, 2016, 2016, 2016, 2016,

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2: 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If she calls back in, just let her know the house was secured, nobody was around.
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0: Can you run Henry William Sound 247? It should be on a Kia. My laptop's down. I need the year of the vehicle and expiration.
1: Showing a 2012. Expires 12 of 27.
0: Thank you.
1: I have all the other tags, Rena, if you need that information as well.
0: President
1: Sandin 4.
0: Engine 4.
1: Responding to a 20-year-old female. She's experiencing chest pains from a very elevated heart rate. Oxygen is dropping, feeling dizzy, experiencing labored breathing, has a history of tachycardia.
0: Risk zone will be tonight.
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1: Man, I don't watch Dodge Caravan or Kingsmaid Kangaroo.
0: Hey, would you like another?
1: I'm in Jim Henry out of there.
0: Okay.
1: I'm in the same part.
2: 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Map page 28A. Engine 6, difficulty breathing at 906 North Boulevard, Unit 212. Map page 28A.
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2: Engine 1, respond to difficulty breathing at 906 North Boulevard, Unit 212, Map Page 28A. Engine 1, difficulty breathing at 906 North Boulevard, Unit 212, Map Page 28A. Engine 6, respond to fall with injury at 1203 Vino Bend, Map Page 28B. Engine 6, fall with injury at 1203 Vino Bend, Map Page 28B.
0: I'm in a 450.
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0: Engine 6 responding. Can you respond to a 76 at 2nd and Bryant? 2nd and Bryant, it's a gray Ford and a white truck.
1: 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And we're going to see the 450. I can take that from you if you want. I'm at 800 E second.

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2: 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Queen Zebra Robert 508 on a blue Chevy Traverse.
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3: Six six told me, can you log at 28?
1: Go ahead.
3: Texas King Victor Robert 9856. This vehicle left the collision, came over to Panda Express. We're trying to locate him inside.
1: It's going to be the white truck.
0: 3711.
3: Affirm.
1: Okay.
0: We're all 98 out of report. I've been out to the station for a media interview.
1: 10-4.

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3: 66 Tombi.
0: Go ahead.
3: Our calling party's in the Walgreens parking lot. Can you call her back and see if you can get a description for him, please?
0: 622. Clear.
4: Covell and Thomas.
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0: Can you start for an assault and battery at 710 Churchill Road, 7110 Churchill Road?
4: 10-4.
5: 641 back.
1: Yeah, affirmative. We got walked on. Just going to let you know that your victim from that bite yesterday called, and I advised her the route that we were going to take as far as the animal, and she was okay with that. So I just wanted to let you know. She just asked that we keep in contact with her once the quarantine is done.
3: Perfect. Thank you. I appreciate it.
6: 457.
0: Go ahead.
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0: 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In the apartment or outside?
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0: 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I'll get the back.
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0: 10-4. 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
0: Engine 2 responding. I'm in a 533-613. 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
2: 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I can grab it if you want.
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0: Can you check a 911 hang up at 1409 in Irvin Way, 1409 in Irvin Way. We've had several Lyft Assist calls in the last week from this address.
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0: You start for a larceny that just occurred, 412 South Bryant, 412 South Bryant at Burlington.
1: Sure.
0: 622 from Danforth and Blackwell. And it's clear.

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1: 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They're requesting we cancel.
0: Triple, sorry.
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0: Yeah, I don't need a body at this intersection. What was the vehicle description again?
1: A black Jeep Cherokee and a black Hyundai Sonata.
2: Well, I've never done at least one record. Red SUV.
1: That is good. Oh, 3-1.
2: 3-1.
0: I found
1: clear.
0: I found them on safe.

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1: 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I'll be en route to the West I-35 frontage crash.
0: Clear.
1: I'm 622 clear. 10-8.
0: 10-4.

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0: 622.
1: Second rent.
0: District Cannon 6, can you pick up found property 1000 Correction West? One West and parties at property and leasing office advised there is on the fifth level of the garage. Their motorized bicycles left by teenagers who don't live there. The teenagers have left property but left their bikes on the fifth level. She wants them taken because they wreak havoc on the property.
1: He just had back surgery.
2: Clear.
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1: Responding to an 88-year-old female fell and hit her head. She's vomiting. She is conscious and breathing, but somewhat confused. She is also hard of hearing.
5: Engine 1's clear.

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0: He's under the tree over here, between Brahms, between Casey's and Brahms.
1: Okay. 350.
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0: Five eighty to 411 on B.
1: Go ahead.
0: Can you confirm the license plate? It's not coming back to the right vehicle.
1: Yes, ma'am.

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0: 150th and Salem Creek, just west of Santa Fe. Robert Mary Queen, 829, is a black Jeep.
1: 491 responding. Never.
0: Correction, it's a four-door.
1: Never. 7411, he's approximately 1 minute away. Got held up in some traffic. Clear, engine 91 responding.
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1: 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Admin to engine 91.
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1: Tower. 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Three-year-old female, feet are swelling, kidneys are hurting, experiencing low blood sugar, was given a sleeping pill last night and is still asleep. 10-4.
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2: Can you run that 28 all the way? Norman Spelling, Christopher, EOB, 1127 of 83, white male.
0: 10-4, semi.
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2: He's clear 44s, 10-12, 43, 10-12 OSBI. Most recent is going to be 125 of 24 out of Oklahoma City.
3: 10-4. Can you have a unit come to my location?
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0: Four, six, four. 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
0: 10-8 for now. It was Jacob Falter. They were not wanting him trespassed. And I don't know where he went now.

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0: I'll be 98 with a report. I added some calmness regarding the other vehicle left on scene.

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0: 577.
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1: 10-4.
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0: East Second Motorist Assist, 15th in the West Frontage. 15th in the West Frontage, District 4, it's at Lac Tahoe, south turning lane to go westbound. Okay. 551 is actually going to be westbound to go southbound.

0: 3D, you know, I've been going 97. Second Boulevard.
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0: 10-4.
1: Units responding to the missing runaway. It's going to be a white female with curly brown hair. Her backpack is black and red. She typically goes through Centennial Park when she runs away. 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
1: Second to Broadway.
0: Yeah.

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1: Good.
0: 15th and Rankin, Henry Victor King, 568, so White Lex.
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0: 13-7, I'm 97 at the jail, ending is 413.
1: Sir.
0: Four 7-9, Edmund. I'll be out on foot in Edmund Park Beach.
1: Sir.
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1: Sir.
2: 560, I checked the neighborhood on the main roads. I didn't see anything. I'm going to swing by Crest and see if there's anything I can find out.
0: Alright, I'm going to go walk through that park.
2: Go ahead. Gosh, 4100 East 15.
1: Tower.
3: 712, Edmund.
1: Good.
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1: Tower.
0: 516 tonight.
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0: 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White male, black shorts, and a shirt that says Jesus loves you, riding a subway.
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2: Six within 641. Once I'm done checking the area, I'll grab it for you.
1: 10-4, thank you.

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2: Hi, so do you want to
0: be? Yeah.
1: Go ahead.
2: I need to get the 20. Is Ida Young George 686 on a Black Tahoe?
1: 10-4.
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1: Go ahead.
2: I just got off the phone with Brayden. I'm going to go meet with her. She says she's back at Centennial Park now.
1: Go ahead. Clear.
0: 98 vehicles not stolen. The department's probably going to tow it, but they're going to check their system to see if they can make contact at the address that's on the 28th.
1: 10-4.

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1: 10-4, stand by.

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0: Robert Payne, 829. I would like to bring Larry Spiring, 731 of 26, to Matthew Martin, 7600 Scarlet Circle, Edmund.
1: And for, can I get the last four of the VIN?
0: A firm last four of VIN is going to be 5-3-8.

0: 6, it's Nevin.
1: Yes.
0: Contact the mail. 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
1: 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I appreciate it.
0: Never mind.
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0: 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Broadway and Coffell, District 1, southbound lanes. 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

0: 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I'm 4th and Luther. 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
1: 10-4, I appreciate it.

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1: Okay.
0: 33rd and Beverly, Ocean Baker Mary 749. It's a black Hyundai Santa Fe.
1: 10%.

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0: Fourth and Broadway, Sam Mary Adam, 086. It's on a red colored Buick.
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0: Thanks. 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
1: Different. 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
0: Holloway Place, last of Jones. Common spelling, first of Ida, Mary, Adam, Robert, Ida. Middle name is Nassar. Date of birth, 12, 2000. Blackmail.

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1: Failure to appear on possession of marijuana.

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0: Signal alert, Frank Nora Young, 541. It's on a Nissan silver in color.
1: Yeah.

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1: Go ahead.
2: 5-6, I'm driving.
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1: Okay. Hey, sir.
2: 2800 Appaloosa Trail, Convoy Charles 619, it's a white Escalade. Can I get another?
1: It is back 2800 Appaloosa Trail.
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1: So,

0: 56, and begin check one.
1: Abram, go ahead.
0: All the way, please. Last of King, King Ida Nora George. First is Donnell. It's David Ocean Nora. Nora Edward Lincoln Lincoln, 1021-76 Black Mountain.
1: Denver.

0: Thanks for the time, Abby. Can you check one for me as well?
1: Go ahead.
0: Just 44s, please. Last of Kellerman, King, Edward, Lincoln, Edward, Robert, Mary, Adam, Nora. First of David, common spelling. Middle name is Austin. Date of birth, 9/30/1970. He's a white male. Will you check him out of Ottawa County and Canadian County as well, please?

0: 7 to 560. Are you 10-12?
1: Right. 4-7, I think.
0: Timber. He is clear county and NCIC. He's got a good local standby rail. It continues to pull up. He's also 10-12-43 and 10-12-OSBI.
1: The local is arrestable. What's failure up here?
0: A firm failure to wear seatbelt, and it was issued 12-26 or 25.
2: The institute is available.
1: Okay, thank you.
3: 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Squad 2-7. 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Amy Clark.

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0: Edmund is 615.
1: Ed.
0: He's clear local Oklahoma County NCIC. He's also clear Canadian, and Ottawa County told us they would call us back to check warrants.
1: Okay, I think that was the one county that was a while ago. I'm not seeing anything that pops out to me. You can probably send to you on that. Thank you.
0: 10-4. Three seven three.

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0: 382. Check a traffic hazard. I-35 in Coffee Creek. I-35 Coffee Creek District 2, just to the north, southbound lanes. The trailer on the side of the road.
1: Air Force Brad.

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1: Okay.
0: Second and Coltrane. Queen Mary 509 on a white Dodge Durango.

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0: 7 Road, Santa Fe Drive, Nora Charles Lincoln, 861 on White Lincoln. Sorry, White Lexus.
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0: Do you want another?
1: Not at this time.

0: 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Go ahead. Can you call dispatch?
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0: 15th and Boulevard to the east is Tom.
1: Wow.
0: Tom John King 817. It's a white GMC. I know it's checking back to a different vehicle. I'm going to advise.

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1: Yeah.
0: Disk and disk screen at 10:06, 10:19 for all.
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MLUS 1034, Reckless Driver. Reckless Driver, 15th Santa Fe, 15th and Santa Fe, District 3, occurred 10 minutes ago. Your last seen pulling into the Santa Fe High School, it's a green sedan, NM28, David Mary, entry 034, went into oncoming traffic, not being followed, 1611.

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0: 1 Charles 4, Robert David John, Edward George 3, Henry Charles 6, 91526.
1: 10-4, standby.
2: 389 in traffic. At the Tigris entrance in Oklahoma, North John Robert 193 white Dodge pickup.
1: Terrence.
0: Good.
1: Showing is clear 29, but it doesn't have a primary plate. Should be on a Dodge Durango, white in color, to a George Menz out of McLeod.
0: Good one, thank you.
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1: Yes.
3: 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Coltrane Cherry Woods, King David Union 809 on a white Elantra.

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1: Yeah.
0: 11 to Broadway, Nora, Ida, Lincoln, 917 on the Black Mercedes.
1: Okay.

0: 3-2. District 10-6, check a subject, 800 West Danforth, Hobby Lobby. District 1, it's a white male in the parking lot, brown beard, asking for a lighter, has a gas can in his hand.
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0: Can you check welfare? 33rd I-35, northbound. It's a white male, short sleeve shirt, blue jeans, walking in northbound lanes.
1: I'm clear traffic.

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1: Abram, go ahead.
0: I'm just going to give you the license number. It'll be a lot easier. It's going to be Young 708-782-383. Come back to the last name, Maldonado.

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0: New Texas 44s and 43. Last name is Lincoln Adam Zebra. Charles Adam Nora Ocean. First name is Jose John Ocean Sam Edward. Date of birth is July 12th, 1996. Hispanic male.
1: 10-4.

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0: Is your subject Francisco Maldonado de Leon, 211 of 05?
1: That's correct.

0: Packers. 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
0: I go back 6:15 to Lincoln Flyers in case that guy is suicidal.
1: Clear.
2: Flight 51, where you come from?
0: 15th and Broadway.
2: I went up there, Edwards and Broadway.
1: 10-4.
0: Tonight.

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0: He's clear, valid, negative OSBI.
1: Yeah, well, thank you.
0: 7 to 389.
2: What?
0: He's clear 44s. I'm not finding a 43 for him out of Oklahoma.
2: Right.

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1: Okay.
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2: Go ahead.
1: Mind a second, Jacob Falter, 44s real quick, please.
2: Clear, we ran him earlier. He was negative. Sorry, he was clear.
1: Yeah, well, thanks.

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1: Good.
0: Both units are back in. Negative contact with anybody with a beard and a gas can out here.
1: Okay.
0: I'll be back around for that 1019.
1: 10-4.

0: 6:15, which one were you gonna get?
1: I believe the Fairmont one, but I'm not positive.
2: That's correct.
0: With this one, I'll take that one next.
2: 10-4.
1: I'm clear. Thanks, Nate.

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1: Good.
0: I'll be 98. She may call for keep the peace, but she understands that we can't enforce any of that now.
1: Never. 638.
2: I'm Rune Civic.
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4: You should be route 2, apartment number 356. Over there, I'm not trying to make contact with anybody.
5: This is going to be a U-Haul truck versus another unknown vehicle. Unknown if there are any injuries. We do have Miller EMS en route as well.
1: Unit's back 1919,
5: any second. Engine 2, clear.
4: We have 4 threats.
1: Timber.
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0: 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Two vehicle accident. It's going to be a truck and trailer versus a four-door sedan. Engine 1 is going to hardcore Frickie. Engine 2 is going to have council command. Yeah. Stand by for further.
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0: Seminole is 1034, reckless driver. 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Bryant and Sorghum Mill. Bryant and Sorghum Mill. Northbound. White Dodge Challenger. Swerving in oncoming traffic. Stopped in the middle of the road several times. Unknown 28, not being followed at 1633.
1: Six three eight, 6:15.
2: Houston 10:22.
1: Yeah, we're not back in.
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2: Last of Miller, Common, first of Ida, Sam, Adam, Charles, 11704, 5 mil.
1: 10-4. 6-3, even. Good. I'll be 98, spoke to Brenda. She was uncooperative. She asked me to leave.

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0: He's currently in NCIC. 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He's got a foul at 43.
1: Clear. As long as we don't have anything local. Sorry, mileage 752 to Waterloo.
0: Clear. He's clear, local.
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1: I'm clear. Never that good, Will.
0: Hey, Mike.

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0: hey, I can check that for you. I'm at 33rd and Coltrane. You're at the station.
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1: Ninja 3 on scene. Ninja 3, be advised, calling parties being hostile towards AMR dispatch. Crying and not answering questions.
0: Would you go ahead and start as a police officer, too?
1: They went clear.
2: 638. 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
2: 10-4.
4: Thanks, Tanaman. I've left a few voicemails on this. 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
1: 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Two patient appeals have been signed. We'll be remaining on Cedar County.
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0: The first one was refuses any care. Assessment treatment. She's asked us to leave. Engine 3 is going to be available.
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4: 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Segway was out front, but I'm not getting an answer at the door.
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1: Can you be back en route to Brenda, 217 North Rocky Point Drive? 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
1: 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She would not answer any questions. 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
1: 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At 217 North Rocky Point Drive. 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
0: Okay. Engine 3 clear. 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
1: What?
0: What was the address of that call?
1: 1300 East 33rd Street, Peter First Baptist of Edmond.
0: Thank you. Our cat is down.

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1: Engine 4 is clear.
0: Engine 4, burst 4, be advised it's going to be a female, a 76-year-old female, conscious and breathing, had passed out, but she is alert, was very dizzy, and appeared to tense up.
1: Engine 4 is clear on information.
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0: Go ahead.
2: Given the particular call notes and the hostile nature of this individual, we're going to go ahead and stage and wait for PD.
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0: We've got AMR PVLC. We're going to go ahead and move up.
1: Am I clear?

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1: Subject 1200 East 2nd, target District 4, black male, plaid shirt, shorts, khaki shorts, gonna be near the customer service entrance, harassing guests. They'd like him trespassed.
0: 10-4.
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3: 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Good to back.
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0: Coltrane 15 to the north on Charles David 330. So black Mercedes.

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0: 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You just ran across Second towards Walmart.
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0: Hey, for just letting you know, your wallet guy is 10:19.
1: Clear. I passed it at 5:58. He's going to take care of it for me.
0: 5:15.
2: I'll be... Second.
0: Tower.
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0: The Ocean Robert Edward Sam. First Steveland, Sam Tom Edward Victor Lincoln Adam Nor David 629 69 on blackmail.

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0: 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Last is George Robert Adam Young. 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
2: 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Stand by. 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

0: 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It's been sitting in the street for about 15 minutes. Occupied times 2.
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0: 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AMR in the fire department on a choking 2300 South Bend Road.
1: 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Map page 33B. Engine 6, choking at 2300 South Bend Road. Map page 33B.
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0: 10-4. 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
4: Evan is RB still on scene.
0: Negative.
2: So. What's going on, 10-7?
0: 516-382, the RP is not on scene, so she's unsure of his breathing status.
2: Four seven nine 10-8.
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0: 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He is a quadriplegic.
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3: Go ahead.
2: We're all 98. Just caught up with him at Walmart. He's on his way. He's been reminded that he's on the trespass log for Target.

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2: 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The common party is stating that it was a female that was choking on a male.

0: 6, 13 to 551. Are you working on something?
1: Just a report, but I can get it after this.
0: I'm already out. I'll grab it.
1: Super, I appreciate it.
2: Sure.
3: 3297.

0: I'm meeting with her in the driveway. She's talking to Mom. You can cancel. Everything's fine.
1: Okay, your advice, cancel medical?
0: Yeah, affirmative. Mom says she's okay.
1: Sorry.
2: Yep. Hey, man, is it?
3: Agent, sir.
2: I see you're pulling up, but PD spoke with the calling party. It was counseling medics.
3: Okay, we're going to make contact. Just see what's up. We're on scene.
2: Get me clear.
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0: 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We'll be making patient contact. Stand by.

0: Ouais. Could you repeat that? Yeah, this is Oakland, it's 9-1. Could you make sure we get Sloan County in OHP start this way? It's 9-1 to be Simmons, I see. Hey, Farm, yeah, we've got OHP and Miller responding.
1: Perfect, thank you, sir.

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0: The Arizona Boulevard, Nora Young Paul, 884. It's a silver, sorry, it's a gray Subaru.
2: It just picked up.
3: Go ahead.
2: Everything's okay here. Leave it.
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1: 10-4.
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2: Last name, William Adam Lincoln. Sam, Tom Oceanor. First name is Blake Boy Lincoln, Adam King Edward, middle initial W. It's a white male. His birth date is 2/19/92.
0: 10-4.
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0: Go ahead.
6: There's no trailer in the roadway. I made contact at 3801. They're going to address all the other parts of problems with the vehicles. They're doing some work out here in the back.
1: Sure.
3: There was a lot of wind. Could you repeat that?
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1: Yep. 588. Go ahead. Made contact with them. They're going to be more cautious of the vehicles. They said there was a truck driving fast and it almost hit them, and the truck driver got mad at them. So I'm sure that's who called. 7.

Evanline units 1034, reckless driver. 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Now being followed, and then 28, the black BMW went into oncoming traffic, 1827.

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1: 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Last name is Parker. First name Tyler. 4792 Whitemount.
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1: What?
0: Got 3 EMS going to be transporting one to Integris Edmund. You should squad 91 back in service.
1: Edmund clear.